I hear you whisper, I'll always love you. I know it's over, and yes, easy to remember, oh, so hard to forget. So I must dream to have your hand caress me, fingers press me tight. I'd rather dream.

And the last dance in the dance segment for today is as it usually is, a waltz, but this one is the beautiful St. Bernard's Waltz, and the music is by Jimmy Shand.

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or evergreen. Your black, white, beige, chola descent. Your Lebanese, your Orient. Whether life's disabilities left you outcast, but leader teased. Rejoice and love yourself today, cause baby, you were born.

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0: 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I like the beat to it.
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2: 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From saucy pasta.

special loving deeds. Huh? Well, you just wait, they'll find you yet. And when they do, they'll put you in the ASPCA, you mangy mutt. And

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1: 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From regular lawn maintenance to